0: docious alieXPistic fragicalibulus, but that's going a bit too far, don't you think? So when the cat has got your tongue, there's no need for dismay. Just summon up this word and then you've got a lot to say. But better use it carefully or it could change your life.
1: For example?
0: Yes?
1: One night I said it to me girl, and now me girl's me wife. Oh, and a lovely thing she is too. She's
2: supercalifragilisticexpialidocious. Der Maus-Anrufbeantworter 0800 5678 234.
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1: Hoops, Spurs,
0: to the flow now, ooh.
1: Tell

take it to the flow now, ooh. Hoops, Spurs, boots. To the flow now, ooh. Toes.